top of it. Joe Fair, you fail me. Boutique fail me. Etienne Bus la Bussy. Nathaniel Bernier. 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Famille Ben. Alright, okay, on y va, okay.

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1: Don't call my phone with all that nonsense.
0: I'm getting to the guap, bitch. I'll be guap, bitch.
1: To that guap, baby.
0: Smoking on this blunt. This shit stonky.

0: Future clone, yeah.
1: Niggas flexing, this ain't what they want.
0: Ain't what they want.
1: I up this pump and fill a nigga
0: fill
1: up.
0: Fill a bitch ass up.
1: Riding down my block, no, this ain't score, what they score. Want.
0: What they want?
1: We up these pistols, hit a nigga
0: hit
1: up.

0: Like a chiller, like a chiller. 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It's Philly Chief. These niggas ain't no kin to me, no friend of me.
1: Hell no.
0: These niggas fucking enemies.
1: Hey,
2: did B go off?
0: Hey. Hey, I up it, then my he go off?
1: Bang.
0: I heard he do that sneaky talk.
1: Huh?
0: Hey.
1: Huh?
0: I heard he was a sneaky dog.
1: You are?
0: I up this fucking four, then I speak it, dog. Me, I take naps and you a sleepy dog. 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
1: Yeah. 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
0: You like that, huh?
1: Mm-hmm. 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
0: Hold on a minute, baby. Jesse?
2: Yeah?
0: Come here for a minute, please.
2: What?
0: This fine young dark brother said he wanna smell my punani.
2: Really?
0: Mm-hmm.
2: Punani?
0: Mm-hmm. Shall I let him?
2: Yeah. So what do you think?
1: Need to get your ass some breath mints. Crazy.
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1: Yeah. 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
1: What's good, tout le monde? 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
1: They say rap music is subliminal, but the music for us is like our own diary, something like a confession. 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

0: Now, when it comes to music, most people assume that Regis is exclusively a Dean Martin kind of guy.
1: Maybe you're right.
0: But the truth is, when I really want to let off some steam, I get in my car, I turn on the A-track.
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1: Where?
2: Oh, well, let me see now. I got a map. Let's pick out someplace.
0: Yeah, well, just don't take it too far down the line there.
1: Oh, well, let's take the first canyon out of here.
2: Matter of fact, if we hurry, we can beat the tad. Of course, yeah, the sheriff's out there waiting for us. Yeah. Goodbye, boys. Yeah.

wife fix her breakfast every morning. You stay home every day. You even wash the dishes. If she has to go away, why you send the children to school?